0: réponse par la weapon. Alors qu'on a un mighty through God to the pulling down of stronghold. As we stand now, we pull them down. We pull them down. We pull them down. We pull them down. We pull them down. We pull them down. We pull them down. We pull them down. In the name of Jesus, by the power of the Holy Ghost, we stand now with you now. We stand with you now. In the name of Jesus, the same Daniel, the same Kana that will use the people who have been a testimony by the grace of the Lord. We stand with you and we break it and we break it and we break it and we break it and we break it and we break it and we break it and we break it in the name of Jesus Christ. You are free. You are free. You are free. Any stronghold. Where am I now?
1: And we break the stronghold.
2: Avec la lance et le javelot. 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Mais nous venons au nom du Seigneur Jésus. 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
3: yes,
2: de douleur.
1: Yes, Lord. Yes, Lord. We stand in the name of Jesus Christ.
2: Par le sang.
1: By the power of the Holy Ghost.
2: By
1: the power of the Holy Ghost. We break the stronghold. We break the stronghold. The Bible declares. The Bible declares that to the pulling down of stronghold, any stronghold of tidiness, any stronghold of limitation, any stronghold of promise and fail, any stronghold of failure, any stronghold of evil repetition. We break it in the name of Jesus Christ of Nazareth. Father, we pray in the name of Jesus. The power of the Holy Ghost. We stand now in the blood of Jesus. By the blood, by the blood, by the blood, by the blood, by the blood, by the blood. We break it. We break it. We break it. Any stronghold that have held you captive for many years, for years, it is broken. Even now, it is broken. Even now, it is broken. Even now, by the power of the Holy Ghost. By the blood. By the blood. By the blood. By the blood, by the blood, by the blood, by the blood, by the blood, by the blood, we break it, we break it, even now, we break it, even
3: now,
2: we break it, sera déraciné.
1: Jesus Christ,
3: de la paix,
1: the power of the Holy Ghost, the freedom is there now. The freedom is there now. The freedom,
3: yes, Lord, yes,
1: the freedom,
3: Lord, yes,
1: is there now. In the name,
3: oh,
1: of Jesus,
3: Lord, in the name of Jesus,
1: name of Jesus,
3: let the strong God be broken. Anything that is my father's house, in my mother's house, that keep repeating himself by the power of the Holy Ghost, let it be broken now. Let it be broken now. Tout ce qui est dans la maison de mon père et de ma mère qui se répète pour le mal, reçois le feu, reçois le feu, reçois le feu. 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
1: We break it.
3: Yes, yes, yes.
1: Even now in the name of Jesus Christ of Nazareth, par le sang, par le sang, par le feu, nous consumons la base des serpents. Nous les consumons par la base. Au nom puissant de Jésus Christ.
3: Sois brisé. Sois brisé. Sois brisé.
1: Sois brisé.
3: Let the yoke be broken. Let the yoke be broken. Let the yoke be broken. Let the yoke be broken. By the power of the Holy Ghost. Ghost. Somebody break the yoke. The yoke of barrenness. The yoke of poverty. The yoke of sickness. Let it be broken now.
0: In the name of Jesus.
3: Yes, let it be broken. Let it be broken. Let it be broken. Let it be broken.
4: Soit brisé maintenant.
3: Let it be broken. Let it be broken.
4: Tu sors. Je te vois sortir. Brisé. 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We are setting you free. We are setting you free. In the name of Jesus. By the power of the Holy Ghost. By the power of the Holy Ghost. By the power of the Holy Ghost. By the power of the Holy Ghost. By the power of the Holy Ghost. By the power of the Holy Ghost. By the power of the Holy Ghost. Oh Father, we pray now. Let the presence of the Lord take charge and control. Let the mighty hands of the Lord take charge and control. In the name of Jesus. In the name of Jesus.
3: Oh yes, Lord. Oh,
4: yes, Lord.
3: Oh.

0: of the Holy Ghost.
1: Fire,
0: fire,
1: fire,
0: fire,
1: fire,
0: fire,
1: fire,
0: fire,
1: fire,
0: break,
1: fire,
0: break,
1: fire,
0: break,
1: fire,
0: break,
1: fire,
0: break,
1: fire,
0: break,
1: fire,
0: break,
1: fire,
0: break,
1: fire,
0: break,
1: fire,
0: in the name of Jesus,
1: break,
0: fire, in the name of Jesus,
1: break,
0: in the name of Jesus,
1: break,
0: in the name of Jesus,
1: fire,
0: fire,
1: fire,
0: fire,
1: fire,
0: fire,
1: fire,
0: fire,
1: fire,
0: fire,
1: fire,
0: fire,
1: fire,
0: let it be broken.
1: Fire,
0: let it be broken in the name of Jesus.
1: Fire,
0: let it be broken.
1: Fire,
0: let it be broken.
1: Fire,
0: let it be broken.
1: Fire,
0: let it be broken.
1: Fire,
0: let it be broken.
1: Fire,

0: the name of Jesus.
1: Au nom de Jésus.
0: Yes.
2: Blessed art thou, son of David.
3: Jesus.
4: Blessed art thou, root of Jesus.
2: Yes.
1: Blessed art thou. Blessed art thou, son of David. Blessed art thou.
0: May the Spirit of God lead you.
5: Que l'Esprit de Dieu te conduise.
1: Yes.
0: May the Spirit of God lead you.
1: You are eminently glorious. Immaculate, beautiful. I can go.

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But my words are not enough. Oh, my vocabulary will fail me. But permit me to cry out. Iba oh, Iba oh, Iba oh.

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According to your word, let it be. 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Thank you, precious Holy Spirit.

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It's a call for total submission.